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0: Okay, thank you so much. 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Allah Hafiz. 0300 1134 88. Ek aur caller lenge. Hello.
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0: Kaise bhai? Theek thaak, perfect.
2: Bas baji, aap theek hain? 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